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These fruitless strifes, these ruinous wars shall pass away, and the most great peace shall come. 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
1: This is a News 13 Network weather update. I'm meteorologist Frank Johnson. Warm weather will continue through the middle of the week. Our forecast for tonight, partly cloudy and mild, a low of 60 degrees. For tomorrow, a mixture of clouds and sunshine, warm and more humid with a high up to 86. And on Thursday, partly sunny and warm with a chance for thunderstorms and a high of 82. 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
2: The local spiritual assembly of the Baha'is of Georgetown County invites you to their Prayers and Pancakes devotional on Saturday, May 29th at the Lewis Gregory Baha'i Institute, 1209 Williams Hill Road in Hemingway, South Carolina. 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
1: 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And it reads, "The essence of wealth is love for me. Whoso loveth me is the possessor of all things. And he that loveth me not is indeed of the poor and needy." And that was the quote from the Baha'i Writings from 90.9 FM, Radio Baha'i.

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1: This is a News 13 Network weather update. I'm meteorologist Frank Johnson. Warm weather will continue through the middle of the week. Our forecast for tonight, partly cloudy and mild, a low of 64 degrees. For tomorrow, a mixture of clouds and sunshine, warm and more humid with a high up to 80. And on Thursday, partly sunny and warm with a chance for a thunderstorm and a high of 78. 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
2: 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Community outreach will include the Diabetes Corps, and this year, we'll also be hosting a blood drive sponsored by the Blood Connection, a great opportunity to give back and save lives. 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We also will be honoring and holding a special dedication for Ms. Florine Lennon, celebrating her legacy and impact on the community. 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That's 803-467-2459. That's the second annual Lewis Gregory Unity Day, Saturday, May 16th from 11 a.m. to 3 p.m. at 1209 Williams Hill Road in Hemingway, South Carolina.
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O son of justice, whither can a lover go but to the land of his beloved? And what seeker findeth rest away from his heart's desire? To the true lover, reunion is life, and separation is death. His breast is void of patience, and his heart hath no peace. A myriad lives he will forsake to hasten to the abode of his beloved. This was a quote from the Baha'i Writings on 90.9 FM, Radio Baha'i.

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1: This is a News 13 Network weather update. I'm meteorologist Frank Johnson. Warm weather will continue through the middle of the week. Our forecast for tonight, partly cloudy and mild, a low of 60 degrees. For tomorrow, a mixture of clouds and sunshine, warm and more humid with a high up to 86. And on Thursday, partly sunny and warm with a chance for thunderstorms and a high of 82. 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
2: Join us for a joyful celebration of unity, community, and service at the second annual Lewis Gregory Unity Day that will be on Saturday, May 16th from 11 a.m. to 3 p.m. at 1209 Williams Hill Road in Hemingway, South Carolina. This exciting community event will feature something for everyone. Enjoy a drum circle, a fun-filled children activity area, and a mobile bookmobile library, and more. Community outreach will include the Diabetes Corps, and this year, we'll also be hosting a blood drive sponsored by the Blood Connection, a great opportunity to give back and save lives. 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We also will be honoring and holding a special dedication for Ms. Florine Lennon, celebrating her legacy and impact on the community. 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Also, for more information, you can contact Ms. Sally Lombard at 803-467-2459. That's 803-467-2459. That's the second annual Lewis Gregory Unity Day, Saturday, May 16th from 11 a.m. to 3 p.m. at 1209 Williams Hill Road in Hemingway, South Carolina.
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I'm CJ the DJ, and I'm here to share a passage from the Baha'i Writings with you. A thankful person is thankful under all circumstances. A complaining soul complains even in paradise. At 90.9 FM, Radio Baha'i, this has been your daily quote from the Baha'i Writings. Have a blessed day.

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1: This is a News 13 Network weather update. I'm meteorologist Frank Johnson. Warm weather will continue through the middle of the week. Our forecast for tonight, partly cloudy and mild, a low of 64 degrees. For tomorrow, a mixture of clouds and sunshine, warm and more humid with a high up to 80. And on Thursday, partly sunny and warm with a chance for a thunderstorm and a high of 78. 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
1: Here's your weather forecast for the Grand Strand. This is a News 13 Network weather update. I'm meteorologist Frank Johnson. Warm weather will continue through the middle of the week. Our forecast for tonight, partly cloudy and mild, a low of 64 degrees. For tomorrow, a mixture of clouds and sunshine, warm and more humid with a high up to 80. And on Thursday, partly sunny and warm with a chance for a thunderstorm and a high of 78. 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
2: This is a News 13 Network weather update. I'm meteorologist Frank Johnson. Warm weather will continue through the middle of the week. Our forecast for tonight, partly cloudy and mild, a low of 60 degrees. For tomorrow, a mixture of clouds and sunshine, warm and more humid with a high up to 86. And on Thursday, partly sunny and warm with a chance for thunderstorms and a high of 82. 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
1: Here's your weather forecast for the Grand Strand. This is a News 13 Network weather update. I'm meteorologist Frank Johnson. Warm weather will continue through the middle of the week. Our forecast for tonight, partly cloudy and mild, a low of 64 degrees. For tomorrow, a mixture of clouds and sunshine, warm and more humid with a high up to 80. And on Thursday, partly sunny and warm with a chance for a thunderstorm and a high of 78. 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
2: The local spiritual assembly of the Baha'is of Georgetown County invites you to their Prayers and Pancakes devotional on Saturday, May 29th at the Lewis Gregory Baha'i Institute, 1209 Williams Hill Road in Hemingway, South Carolina. 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Again, Prayers and Pancakes, the fifth Saturday of this month, May 29th, at the Lewis Gregory Baha'i Institute, 1209 Williams Hill Road in Hemingway, South Carolina, starting at 10 a.m. We look forward to seeing you there.
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Welcome all to Radio Baha'i. This is Dennis Rawls here giving you a quote from the Baha'i Writings. It says, "Justice and equality are twin guardians that watch over men. From them are revealed such blessed and propitious words as are the cause of the well-being of the world and the protection of the nations." Thank you for tuning in and listening to the quote from the Baha'i Writings here from Radio Baha'i 90.9 FM.

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1: Here's your weather forecast for the PD. This is a News 13 Network weather update. I'm meteorologist Frank Johnson. Warm weather will continue through the middle of the week. Our forecast for tonight, partly cloudy and mild, a low of 60 degrees. For tomorrow, a mixture of clouds and sunshine, warm and more humid with a high up to 86. And on Thursday, partly sunny and warm with a chance for thunderstorms and a high of 82. 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
1: 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It is not for him to pride himself who loveth his own country, but rather for him who loveth the whole world. The earth is but one country, and mankind its citizens. 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
1: Here's your weather forecast for the Grand Strand. This is a News 13 Network weather update. I'm meteorologist Frank Johnson. Warm weather will continue through the middle of the week. Our forecast for tonight, partly cloudy and mild, a low of 64 degrees. For tomorrow, a mixture of clouds and sunshine, warm and more humid with a high up to 80. And on Thursday, partly sunny and warm with a chance for a thunderstorm and a high of 78. 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
1: Here's your weather forecast for the PD.
2: Good morning. This is a News 13 Network weather update. I'm meteorologist Hannah Rauner. Temperatures are warmer this morning, starting in the upper 50s to around 60 with clear skies, but we will see an increase in cloud cover and temperatures throughout the day. It is going to be a warmer day, above average, mid and upper 80s, and for tonight, down to 66. 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
1: Good morning. This is a News 13 Network weather update. I'm meteorologist Hannah Ronner. We're going to start with clear skies. Temperatures for the coastline will be in the mid-60s. Other parts of Horry County are cooler in the mid and upper 50s. We are going to see a gradual increase in clouds and temperatures for today. It will be warmer into the upper 70s for the beaches and low 80s for inland. Stay tuned to News 13 and this radio partner for coverage you can count on.
2: 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This exciting community event will feature something for everyone. 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Community outreach will include the Diabetes Corps, and this year, we'll also be hosting a blood drive sponsored by the Blood Connection, a great opportunity to give back and save lives. 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We also will be honoring and holding a special dedication for Ms. Florine Lennon, celebrating her legacy and impact on the community. 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That's 803-467-2459. That's the second annual Lewis Gregory Unity Day, Saturday, May 16th from 11 a.m. to 3 p.m. at 1209 Williams Hill Road in Hemingway, South Carolina.
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1: Good morning. This is a News 13 Network weather update. I'm meteorologist Hannah Rauner. Temperatures are warmer this morning, starting in the upper 50s to around 60 with clear skies, but we will see an increase in cloud cover and temperatures throughout the day. It is going to be a warmer day, above average, mid and upper 80s, and for tonight, down to 66. 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
1: Good morning. This is a News 13 Network weather update. I'm meteorologist Hannah Ronner. We're going to start with clear skies. Temperatures for the coastline will be in the mid-60s. Other parts of Horry County are cooler in the mid and upper 50s. We are going to see a gradual increase in clouds and temperatures for today. It will be warmer into the upper 70s for the beaches and low 80s for inland. 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
1: 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I'm meteorologist Hannah Rauner. Temperatures are warmer this morning, starting in the upper 50s to around 60 with clear skies, but we will see an increase in cloud cover and temperatures throughout the day. It is going to be a warmer day, above average, mid and upper 80s, and for tonight, down to 66. 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
2: 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Back in 2019, I was diagnosed with diabetes. And let me tell you, it was a wake-up call. At first, I was overwhelmed, but I quickly learned that with the right steps, diabetes doesn't have to hold you back from living your best life. Here are some tips that could help you. 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

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You're in the middle of a long set of commercial-free music. You just heard music from the Isley Brothers, Harvest for the World. And up next, music from Maze, Working Together. From the Baha'i Writings, consider this. Say, O brethren, let these not words be your adorning.

0: 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Coming up next, a long set of commercial-free music. You just heard me some New Edition, Boys to Men. More amazing music is on the way. Got some music coming up from The Descendants, Paradise, Lila James, Rise and Shine, and Boys to Men, Thank You, on 90.9 FM, Radio Baha'i.
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2: Good morning. This is a News 13 Network weather update. I'm meteorologist Hannah Ronner. We're going to start with clear skies. Temperatures for the coastline will be in the mid-60s. Other parts of Horry County are cooler in the mid and upper 50s. We are going to see a gradual increase in clouds and temperatures for today. It will be warmer into the upper 70s for the beaches and low 80s for inland. Stay tuned to News 13 and this radio partner for coverage you can count on.
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You just heard music from Shantae Moore, Right One. And up next, music from Music Soul Child, Teach Me. From the Baha'i Writings, consider this. Truthfulness is the foundation of all human virtues.

0: 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Coming up next, a long set of commercial-free music. You just heard music from Fantasia, Looking For You. More amazing music is on the way. Got some music coming up from Companions of the Throne, Kindness, Talgis Gambino with Summer Magic, and Ruben Studdard, Flying Without Wings, on 90.9 FM, Radio Baha'i.
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2: Good afternoon. This is a News 13 Network weather update. I'm meteorologist Hannah Rahner. It is going to be a warmer and more humid day, feeling more like early summer as temperatures will be in the mid and upper 80s. Not worried about any rain for today. Tonight, down to 66 in a rainy first part of Thursday before eventually winding down for the afternoon, a high of 78. 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

0: 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You're in the middle of a long set of commercial-free music. You're listening to Midday Soul. You just heard me some Brandy, Best Friend. And up next, music from Spencer Baker, Optimistic. From the Baha'i Writings, consider this. Beautify your tongues, O people, with truthfulness, and adorn your souls with the ornaments of honesty.
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0: 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You just heard music from Mariah Carey, Fly Like a Bird. More amazing music is on the way. Got some music from Ramon Yashari, Ignite, Say La Tu with To His Love, and Eric Benet, Love, Patience, and Time. 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
2: Good afternoon. This is a News 13 Network weather update. I'm meteorologist Hannah Ronner. Temperatures will be warmer for today in the upper 70s for the coast and lower 80s for Conway. It will be a little cloudier than yesterday. Mild for tonight, down to 70, and showers beginning during the overnight. Pretty rainy for the first part of Thursday with a high of 78. 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
0: Come join a different kind of conversation, one that welcomes every perspective in a search for the underlying truths that unites us all as we discuss the spiritual perspectives offered by the Baha'i teachings on how practicing selflessness and incorporating service to others can actually further our own growth. 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

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You're in the middle of a long set of commercial-free music. You just heard music from Soul For Real, Candy Rain. And up next, music from Stevie Wonder, Sir Duke. Friend of Baha'i Writings, consider this. Breathe not the sins of others, so long as thou art thyself a sinner.

0: 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Thank you, Unity 90.9 FM, Radio Baha'i, WLGI. Coming up next, a long set of commercial-free music. You just heard me some Ashley DeBose. Better. More amazing music is on the way. Got some music coming up from Talia Safa, Prayer for Assistance. Shanice, Peace in the World. Dennis is up next on 90.9 FM, Radio Baha'i.
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2: Good afternoon. This is a News 13 Network weather update. I'm meteorologist Hannah Rahner. It is going to be a warmer and more humid day, feeling more like early summer as temperatures will be in the mid and upper 80s. Not worried about any rain for today. Tonight, down to 66 in a rainy first part of Thursday before eventually winding down for the afternoon, a high of 78. 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

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Hello to you, your host here, Dennis Rawls at 90.9 FM, Radio Baha'i WLGI. Let's think positive on this Wednesday in the middle of the week. And if you are a celebrator of festivities, yesterday was Cinco de Mayo. I think some people may be celebrating the day before and today, but happy after Cinco de Mayo. And coming up next, we do have some more sounds for you. We're in the middle of a long set of commercial-free music. We thank Tori for the Midday Soul. That was Amari Shabazz, Everybody Special. And everyone truly is special. Next, we got Aaliyah's All I Need. And after that, Sounds of Blackness will be doing I'm Going All the Way. And before we play this music, we have inspirational prayer for you from the Baha'i Writings. And it's more like what I need is to know that God loves me. So think of these words and consider this. I am he, O my God, that hath set his face towards thee and fixed his hope on the wonders of thy grace.

Thank you all for tuning in. This is Dennis from 90.9 FM giving you the quote from the Baha'i Writings. And it reads, "The essence of wealth is love for me. Whoso loveth me is the possessor of all things. And he that loveth me not is indeed of the poor and needy." And that was the quote from the Baha'i Writings from 90.9 FM, Radio Baha'i.

0: Your afternoon groove, bringing you Mr. Aaron Cole, Have Your Way. We thank you so much for listening in on this interesting afternoon. It's not too hot, not too cold, but it's still nice outside for you to stream with us at radiovahai.us. Partly cloudy skies, but it's still nice temperatures. And when you download the app to your mobile device, you go to the website, you'll see that logo for your mobile app store. 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Coming up next after the devotion, new colors all over the world. The brand new heavies following with you are the universe. Then Joy Enriquez, You Made My Day. Keep it right here to 90.9 FM, Radio Baha'i WLGI.
1: Here's your weather forecast for the Grand Strand.
2: Good afternoon. This is a News 13 Network weather update. I'm meteorologist Hannah Rauner. Temperatures will be warmer for today in the upper 70s for the coast and lower 80s for Conway. It will be a little cloudier than yesterday. Mild for tonight, down to 70, and showers beginning during the overnight. Pretty rainy for the first part of Thursday with a high of 78. 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

Good afternoon. We thank you for listening in. That was Mr. Luke Combs, Running Down a Dream was the title of the song you just heard. And happy Wednesday to you. We're a few minutes after 3 o'clock at your afternoon groove. We thank you so much for listening in. Your host here, Dennis Rawl. So glad you're in the middle of more and nice music that's on its way by the Golden Note Room. They'll be doing Quiet Dignity. Then Brandy will be right after that with Sitting Up in My Room. And before we play this music, we're listening to 90.9 FM, Radio Baha'i WLGI. We're also going to have some inspirational words for you from the Baha'i Writings for you to consider. O children of men, we have created you all from one same substance. It is incumbent on you to be even as one soul.

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O son of justice, whither can a lover go but to the land of his beloved? And what seeker findeth rest away from his heart's desire? To the true love, reunion is life, and separation is death. His breast is void of patience, and his heart hath no peace. A myriad lives he will forsake to hasten to the abode of his beloved. This was a quote from the Baha'i Writings on 90.9 FM, Radio Baha'i.

0: Good afternoon. I miss my boy D'Angelo's soulful brother. Funky music, very memorable and very heartfelt. He did I Found My Smile. Hopefully you found your smile here at 90.9 FM, Radio Baha'i WLTI on your afternoon groove with your host, right here with you, Dennis Rawls. We've got some more sounds after the devotion from Tim's, Me and You, then Dave Hollister following with We Are Gonna Make It. And we're going to make it through this day, so keep it going. And don't be discouraged. The weekend is almost here. Then Terry and following with Walk It Out Together. And we're going to walk this day out together with this music for your heart, mind, and spirit right here at 90.9 FM Radio Baha'i WLGI.
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2: Good afternoon. This is a News 13 Network weather update. I'm meteorologist Hannah Rahner. It is going to be a warmer and more humid day, feeling more like early summer as temperatures will be in the mid and upper 80s. Not worried about any rain for today. Tonight, down to 66 in a rainy first part of Thursday before eventually winding down for the afternoon, a high of 78. 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
1: We about to do this. 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

you can, even though you may not be having a good time right now, or things may not be looking so great right now. Just like Cinco de Mayo yesterday, just find a way to celebrate. Celebrate that things will get better through time, and they will. I have hope that they will, and you should too. Your afternoon groove with your host here, Dennis Ross, with Inspiration. We thank you so much for stopping by 90.9 FM, Radio Baha'i WOGI. And coming up next, we're in the middle of more great commercial-free music that's on its way by the Wells Group, and it won't stop. Then Olita Adams' Window of Hope. And with that in mind of celebrating and thinking of the hope of God's mercy, think of these words from the Baha'i Writings to consider. When thou dost contemplate the innermost essence of all things and the individuality of each, thou wilt behold the signs of thy Lord's mercy in every created thing.

I'm CJ the DJ, and I'm here to share a passage from the Baha'i writings with you. A thankful person is thankful under all circumstances. A complaining soul complains even in paradise. At 90.9 FM, Radio Baha'i, this has been your daily quote from the Baha'i writings. Have a blessed day.

0: That song makes you want to clap along and gives you that hope that you can be happy. We're trying to keep you happy here at your Afternoon Groove. Your host, right here, Dennis Rawls. We're in the middle of more great commercial-free music. Alongside of it, that was Pharrell Williams' Happy. Before that, Luther Vandross, Ain't No Stopping Us Now. And Ain't No Stopping Us from bringing you some music that's next after the devotion from Torrin Wells. Miracle. It's a miracle that we're all here to praise his name. Hold On after that by Yolanda Adams, and then Sunshine by Coco. Enjoy the sunshine and hold on right here to 90.9 FM Radio Baha'i WLGI.
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2: Good afternoon. This is a News 13 Network weather update. I'm meteorologist Hannah Rauner. Temperatures will be warmer for today in the upper 70s for the coast and lower 80s for Conway. It will be a little cloudier than yesterday. Mild for tonight, down to 70, and showers beginning during the overnight. Pretty rainy for the first part of Thursday with a high of 78. 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

Good afternoon. I like that song by Danny Gokey, Stand in Faith, and I also like his story. It was only weeks after his wife's death in July of 2008, he went on the season of the American Idol to audition, and he ended up being third place, and he ended up making music for us to stand in faith today. What a wonderful story, and what a wonderful example of hope. Your afternoon groove with your host here, Dennis Rawls. We thank you so much for listening in to right in the middle of a long set of commercial for music. Don't go away. Mandisa's next with Only the World. Then The Light After That by Jordan Armstrong. And we have a powerful inspirational prayer for you from the Bahrainis to help you to stand in faith and to uplift you. So think of these words and consider this. O kind Father, remember not our sins. Heal us with thy mercy. We are weak. Thou art mighty. We are poor. Thou art rich. We are sick. Thou art the physician. We are needy. Thou art most generous.

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This is Dennis from 90.9 FM giving you a quote from the Baha'i Writings. And it says, blessed is he who preferreth his brother before himself. And that was the quote from the Baha'i Writings from 90.9 FM Radio Baha'i.

0: 90.9 FM, Radio Baha'i, WLGI, inspiration all day long with you, with Ernest in the morning, Tori, and then myself, and coming up next, DJ Jones, in the next hour, bringing you love, peace, and unity. Thank you so much for joining me this afternoon at your afternoon groove. That was I'm Going All the Way by Sounds of Blackness. We're in the middle of more and a long set of commercial-free music. Don't go away. Whitney Houston is next with You Were Loved. Went after that by Candy Ace, then Happy People by The Temptations. Inspirational music, we are so glad to bring it to you. And hopefully the rest of this evening at 90.9 FM, you will be inspired with blessings for the rest of this wonderful, wonderful day, with success, no stress, and of course, as always, plenty of happiness.
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2: This is a News 13 Network weather update. I'm meteorologist Frank Johnson. Warm weather will continue through the middle of the week. Our forecast for tonight, partly cloudy and mild, a low of 60 degrees. For tomorrow, a mixture of clouds and sunshine, warm and more humid with a high up to 86. And on Thursday, partly sunny and warm with a chance for thunderstorms and a high of 82. 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
3: 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Witnessing climate change can be painful, whether you're on the front lines of storms and fires or reading about melting glaciers and dying corals.
4: It's causing grief at so many levels. 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
3: Zen Buddhist priest Kriti Kanko is the founding spiritual teacher of Boundless in Motion, a nonprofit. 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
1: This is a News 13 Network weather update. I'm meteorologist Frank Johnson. Warm weather will continue through the middle of the week. Our forecast for tonight, partly cloudy and mild, a low of 64 degrees. For tomorrow, a mixture of clouds and sunshine, warm and more humid with a high up to 80. And on Thursday, partly sunny and warm with a chance for a thunderstorm and a high of 78. 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
2: 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It can be as simple as talking to someone or just taking a deep, calming breath to ground yourself. 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
5: We would like to take a moment and share this brief devotion from the Baha'i Sacred Writings with you. 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

I'm CJ the DJ, and I'm here to share with you a passage from the Baha'i Writings. Noble have I created thee, yet thou hast abased thyself. Rise then unto that for which thou wast created. 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
1: This is a News 13 Network weather update. I'm meteorologist Frank Johnson. Warm weather will continue through the middle of the week. Our forecast for tonight, partly cloudy and mild, a low of 60 degrees. For tomorrow, a mixture of clouds and sunshine, warm and more humid with a high up to 86. And on Thursday, partly sunny and warm with a chance for thunderstorms and a high of 82. 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
2: 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Coming to you with a very important message about diabetes awareness. Back in 2019, I was diagnosed with diabetes. And let me tell you, it was a wake-up call. At first, I was overwhelmed, but I quickly learned that with the right steps, diabetes doesn't have to hold you back from living your best life. Here are some tips that could help you. Staying active. A daily walk and workout keeps your blood sugar in check. 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And don't forget about self-care. 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Yes, diabetes is a life change, but it doesn't have to be the end of the road. It's an opportunity to prioritize your health and embrace a happy and healthier lifestyle. Remember, we're in this together.
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4: 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We hope the combination of divine verses and beautiful music helps lift your spirits just a little higher today.